0: We want to know, do you tip the owner of the cottage you rented? 1-866-569-4283. Leaving empties, isn't that considered a tip? 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

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I've reached the point where my favorite indoor hobby is just listening to the house settle and wondering which support beam is going to split first.

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Providing 150 acres of pristine, pesticide-soaked grass. Where middle-aged men can cheat on their scorecards, abuse alcohol in a collared shirt, and completely avoid their wives for 6 hours.

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The OPP divers are on vacation until Tuesday. 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

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Kinda. Sorta. 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

kids are off school and trapped in the house with you for the next 2 months. 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

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They love us in Uganda. Weird. Still can't even get our neighbors to like us.

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That's when we play the songs you like. Strategy, sweet cheeks.

often do you hide in the John for some peace? We're there right now. Ah, and the roll is empty, son of a... Time for a penguin walk to the closet. 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

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Weird. Still can't even get our neighbors to like us.

If house prices stay this high, should sheds start coming with granite countertops? Call the Big Line, 866-569-4283. 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
2: Good morning, it's 6 o'clock. I'm Tarek Scott. Here's what's going on. Municipal elections are starting to heat up in Eastern Ontario. In Alfred Plantagenet, outgoing Mayor Yves Laviolette and Ward 2 Councillor Antoni Vio have confirmed their candidacy for mayor for the October election. In North Glengarry, four candidates are already in the race for mayor. Incumbent Mayor Jamie McDonald, as well as Cody Pierce, Michel Levert, and Victor Brassard. Nominations for the October municipal elections remain open until August 24th. East Hawkesbury residents are making their opposition to the proposed Alto High-Speed Rail project highly visible. Giant No Alto letters have been installed along Dandy Road, where the Prescott and Russell Recreational Trail crosses, along with signs marking the proposed width of the rail corridor. The final route has not yet been chosen, but organizers hope the display encourages people to share photos on social media as opposition to the project continues. Meanwhile, concerns over the proposed Alto High-Speed Rail project continue to grow in East Hawkesbury. Prescott Russell Cumberland MP Giovanna Mingarelli met with local farmers and landowners to hear concerns about the project, including the possibility of land expropriation, and says those concerns will be passed along to Alto and the Federal Transport Minister. The future of the former Ontario Travel Information Centre on westbound Highway 417 still remains up in the air. Destination Prescott Russell says it's still waiting for the province to begin talks about taking over the site, while the building sits vacant and garbage bins at the Quebec Gateway locations have been left overflowing. The Carlton Russell Expo Senior All-Star Baseball Team, with players from Rockland, Hawkesbury, Clarence Creek, and Castleman, will be competing in the provincial tournament in Oakville starting tomorrow. Due to budget cuts, they are looking for donations to help with travel and accommodation expenses. If you can help out, you can send an e-transfer to crbaseball.association@gmail.com. In big sports, Saskatchewan Roughriders cream the Hamilton Ticats 38-7. Padres beat the Jays 5-4. Big weather, a heat warning remains in effect. Sun with cloud today. A 30% chance of showers throughout the afternoon. Maybe a thunderstorm. 36 with the humidex. Chance of showers, possible thunderstorms tonight, low near 20. Sunshine tomorrow with the humidex 42. The outlook for Wednesday, mainly sunny, the high 29. Right now it's 17. And now you're up to date.
0: For what they say is the most important meal of the day, shouldn't you be able to have whatever? We think so. It's The Big Breakfast with Derek Scott on Big FM.

Heat warnings in effect for the region. Sun with cloud, a 30% chance of showers throughout the afternoon, maybe a thunderstorm, 36 with the Humidex. 17, Derek Bag from iVK doing the safety dance with Men Without Hats on Big. We can dance.

0: 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Monday morning, the Big Breakfast with Derek. Sun cloud mix throughout the region. Possible afternoon showers and maybe a thunderstorm. Heat warning remains in effect. It's the yellow heat warning, by the way, if that really means anything to you. 36 with the Humidex. 17 right now. It's 6:14, driving into work. Just getting up. Maybe already at work. What else could people be doing at this very moment? I saw this thing on Reddit. Out of the 8.3 billion people on Earth, what do you think no one is doing right now? Here's what some people had to say. Talk about creativity. No one is scuba diving while eating cheese string. Makes sense. I don't think anyone's doing that. Including no one is eating buffalo wings on the summit of Mount Everest. Oh, another thing no one is doing around here, even around the world. Listening to this morning show, thinking to themselves, this is the best morning show I've ever heard my entire life.
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2: Good morning. It's a clear drive on the Queensway and Highway 416, northbound or southbound. Highway 174 is also in good shape. And then I'm not seeing any major issues on city streets, but actually the Keechee's EV Mecan eastbound. It looks like we're dealing with a closure from Parkdale to about Booth Street. I'm just waiting on updates. 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And that's the latest traffic. 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

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Quick question. If someone borrows a wood chipper at 2 a.m., is it polite to watch it before returning it? Or does it bleaching it look too suspicious?

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Win them all this week, coming up around 7:45, 7:50, by playing Raise a Little Trooper. Temperatures going to raise 36 with the humidex, sun with cloud, heat warnings in effect. Yeah. Same old, a chance of showers, maybe an afternoon thunderstorm. Good morning, it's 18 with some 41 on Big FM. 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

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Comment on what we're talking about. Miss some info? Want to wish someone a happy birthday? A shout out? Whatever. 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

0: Girls just want to have fun. You know, we guys just want to have fun as well without our girls finding out about it. Some, not all. Cyndi Lauper on 92.5 Big FM, Clarence Rockland, 107.7 Big FM, playing whatever. 6:37, sun with cloud, heat warnings in effect. Small chance of afternoon showers, maybe a thunderstorm with the humid X. It's going to feel like 36, 18 right now. People do this all the time. We see it all over TikTok and social media. People who get super creative and clever while placing their order at the drive-thru. If you can sing, I mean really sing, how about placing your order this morning opera style?
1: Man!

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3: It's still a clear drive on the Queensway and Highway 416, but a heads up that the Keechee's EV Meat Can eastbound is closed off this morning from Parkdale to Vimy Place, and this is because of the Ottawa Blues Fest. Other than that, we're still doing well with Highway 416, and I'm not seeing any issues with Highway 174 or our bridges. 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And that's the latest traffic. I'm Antonia Altavante.
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18 degrees in the region, 36 with the Human X later on today on Big FM, playing whatever. Happy birthday goes out to Cheech Marin, Harrison Ford, and Patrick Stewart. Combined age is 250. So you know what? They don't get birthday cards anymore. No, they get letters from the museum asking for donations.

0: Tragically Hip 50 Mission Camp, bringing back some great memories from my week off last week. We'll get to more on that coming up after 7, 6:51. Sun with cloud, heat warnings in effect, possible afternoon showers, maybe a thunderstorm, 36 humid X-wise, 18 degrees in the region now. Happy Monday.
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3: On the Queensway eastbound, we're dealing with volume from Highway 416 to about Woodruff. And the Queensway westbound looks good. Highway 416 is still issue-free, and I'm not seeing any major problems on city streets. We're also doing well over our bridges in both directions. 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And that's the latest traffic. I'm Antonia Altavante.
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2: 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It's worth the drive.
1: Good morning. It's 7 o'clock. I'm Derek Scott. Here's what's going on. Municipal elections are starting to heat up in Eastern Ontario. In Alfred Plantagenet, outgoing Mayor Yves Laviolette and Ward 2 Councillor Antoni Vio have confirmed their candidacy for mayor for the October election. In North Glengarry, four candidates are already in the race for mayor. Incumbent Mayor Jamie McDonald, as well as Cody Pierce, Michelle Levert, and Victor Brassad. Nominations for the October municipal elections remain open until August 24th. East Hawkesbury residents are making their opposition to the proposed Alto High-Speed Rail project highly visible. Giant No Alto letters have been installed along Dandy Road, where the Prescott and Russell Recreational Trail crosses, along with signs marking the proposed width of the rail corridor. The final route has not yet been chosen, but organizers hope the display encourages people to share photos on social media as opposition to the project continues. Meanwhile, concerns over the proposed Alto High-Speed Rail project continue to grow in East Hawkesbury. Prescott Russell Cumberland MP Giovanna Mingarelli met with local farmers and landowners to hear concerns about the project, including the possibility of land expropriation, and says those concerns will be passed along to Alto and the Federal Transport Minister. The future of the former Ontario Travel Information Centre on westbound Highway 417 still remains up in the air. Destination Prescott Russell says it's still waiting for the province to begin talks about taking over the site. While the building sits vacant and garbage bins at the Quebec Gateway locations have been left overflowing. The Carlton Russell Expos Senior All-Star Baseball Team, with players from Rockland, Hawkesbury, Clarence Creek, and Castleman, will be competing in the provincial tournament in Oakville starting tomorrow. Due to budget cuts, they are looking for donations to help with travel and accommodation expenses. If you can help out, you can send an e-transfer to crbaseball.association@gmail.com. In big sports, Saskatchewan Roughriders cream the Hamilton Ticats 38-7. Padres beat the Jays 5-4. Big weather, a heat warning remains in effect. Sun with cloud today. A 30% chance of showers throughout the afternoon. Maybe a thunderstorm. 36 with the humidex. Chance of showers, possible thunderstorms tonight, low near 20. Sunshine tomorrow with the humidex 42. The outlook for Wednesday, mainly sunny, the high 29. Right now it's 17. And now you're up to date.
0: 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More twisted than your family group chat. Yeah, we muted ours years ago. 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

7:08 for Big Breakfast Monday morning. Heat warnings in effect. Sun with cloud, maybe some showers later on, possibly a thunderstorm. 36 with the Humidex. 17, Derek and you set to make you a winner of tickets to see Trooper by playing Raise a Little Trooper. That's coming up around 7:45. Madonna now in Holiday on Big FM playing Whatever.

Ron Adams, One Night Love Affair on Big FM, playing Whatever. It's the Big Breakfast with Derek at 7:17. 17 now, going to feel like 36 later on. Certainly nice to be back after a week off. Thanks goes out to Ted for filling in for me and creating those very savage pictures of me on social media. I mean, have I really gained that much weight over the years? Ended up going to Kingston with my daughter for a couple of days. Now, I lived in Kingston working in radio for a couple of years, but never did the touristy thing. We took one of those trolley tours of Kingston. Trust me, not worth the $50 per person. You couldn't hear anything the guy was trying to say. I even noticed Amelia was falling asleep during part of the tour. We went to Fort Henry.

0: That was amazing. Now, Amelia is a combo of a teen girl and a tomboy. She wants a pocket knife. Her mom said no. And then she's been begging me for one, and I said, absolutely not. Your mom despises me enough. We ended up seeing one of the attack reenactments at Fort Henry. And with Amelia being Amelia, she says to me, do you think at the end I could grab some of the casings from the bullets that were fired? Well, you know what? They end up picking them up after the reenactment. Man, she was disappointed. You know what, Amelia? Plenty of time to pick up bullet casings. If you want some, I'll just bring you down to the Byward Market in Ottawa.
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2: Queensway eastbound, we're dealing with volume from Highway 416 to about Woodruff. And the Queensway westbound looks good. Highway 416 is still issue-free, and I'm not seeing any major problems on city streets. We're also doing well over our bridges in both directions. 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And that's the latest traffic. I'm Antonia Altavante.
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The Royal Canadian Legion Branch 554 Rockland and District will be having their centennial celebration, celebrating 100 years of service this coming Friday night, 7 till 10, in the basement of St. Trinity Church. 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

0: 54-40, Baby Rain on Big FM, playing Whatever. Heat warnings in effect, sun with cloud, possible afternoon showers on the way, maybe a thunderstorm with the humid X anywhere between 34 to 36. 18 degrees in the area on the Big Breakfast with Derek. So I was talking to a buddy of mine the other day who recently became a dad, and he was bragging, saying that putting his son to sleep is so easy. I guess him and his wife dim the lights, they sing a few nursery rhymes, and boom, lights out. Really? Have you actually listened to those songs and the lyrics? I mean, Rock-a-bye baby, when the bell breaks, the cradle will fall. Hang on a sec. We're actually singing about a baby dropping out of a tree. Yeah, that's comforting, right? Then there's London Bridge is falling down. Yeah, great. Infrastructure collapsing, followed by take the key and lock her up. Hang on. Who are we throwing in jail? Who are we locking up? And then there was an old lady who swallowed a fly. Perhaps she'll die? Yeah, far from subtle there. Then she swallows a horse. Yeah, she's dead. It's a good way to put your kid to sleep. Yep. Then we've got Ring Around the Rosie. Ashes, ashes, we all fall down. Fantastic. So nursery rhymes all about what? Falling and death?
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2: On the Queensway eastbound, you will find volume from Woodruff to Parkdale. Westbound looks good. And city streets, it looks like we're now dealing with an accident just on Bronson and Powell Avenue. Other than that, we're doing well with Highway 416, and I'm not seeing any major problems on our bridges. 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And that's the latest traffic. I'm Antonia Altabonte.
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15 before 8 on Big FM, playing whatever North Glengarry's next Meet Me on Main Street event will happen a week from this Thursday. 23rd from 5 until 8 going on Main Street in Alexandria. 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

Def Leppard, Animal on Sunset, said Big FM, Captain of A News, saying Big FM, heat warning, check. It's the yellow heat warning. If you follow the old color coding that Environment Canada came out with, what, maybe about a year ago? Could get some afternoon showers with big afternoons and, Lauren, possibly a thunderstorm. Humid eggs anywhere between 34 to 36. 18 degrees now.

0: All thanks to our friends at the Oz Store in Hawkesbury and cooperators. Asudos Morrissey in Castleman, raise a little trooper. Get sent to a text in your answer. 1-866-569-4283, as long as you haven't won in the last 30 days. What's one of the best ways to help a toddler develop language skills? Is it A, talk, read, and sing to them on a regular basis? Is it give them your phone and let them browse, or put them in front of the TV and let them watch daytime soap operas? So which one is it? 1-866-569-4283. First person with the right guess wins those tickets to see Trooper with Raise a Little Trooper.
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2: On the Queensway eastbound, expect delays from Greenbank to Parkdale. Queensway westbound also volume now through Nicholas. And City Streets, it looks like we're still dealing with a crash just on Bronson and Powell Avenue. Also, I'm just starting to see heavy construction-related delays on Riverside and Bank Street. Other than that, we're just starting to get some volume on the Champlain Bridge heading in towards Ottawa. Looking for a little excitement? Wrap the Ottawa River with Wilderness Tours. All the excitement you can handle from aisle to aisle. Dages 5 and up, wildernesstours.com. And that's the latest traffic. I'm Antonia Altabate.
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2: Good morning. It's just after 8 o'clock. I'm Derek Scott. Here's what's going on. Municipal elections are starting to heat up in Eastern Ontario. In Alfred Plantagenet, outgoing Mayor Yves Laviolette and Ward 2 Councillor Antoni Vio have confirmed their candidacy for mayor for the October election. In North Glengarry, four candidates are already in the race for mayor. Incumbent Mayor Jamie McDonald, as well as Cody Pierce, Michelle Levert, and Victor Brassad. Nominations for the October municipal elections remain open until August 24th. East Hawkesbury residents are making their opposition to the proposed Alto High-Speed Rail project highly visible. Giant No Alto letters have been installed along Dandy Road, where the Prescott and Russell Recreational Trail crosses, along with signs marking the proposed width of the rail corridor. The final route has not yet been chosen, but organizers hope the display encourages people to share photos on social media as opposition to the project continues. Meanwhile, concerns over the proposed Alto High-Speed Rail project continue to grow in East Hawkesbury. Prescott Russell Cumberland MP Giovanna Mingarelli met with local farmers and landowners to hear concerns about the project, including the possibility of land expropriation, and says those concerns will be passed along to Alto and the Federal Transport Minister. The future of the former Ontario Travel Information Centre on westbound Highway 417 still remains up in the air. Destination Prescott Russell says it's still waiting for the province to begin talks about taking over the site. While the building sits vacant and garbage bins at the Quebec Gateway locations have been left overflowing. The Carlton Russell Expos Senior All-Star Baseball Team, with players from Rockland, Hawkesbury, Clarence Creek, and Castleman, will be competing in the provincial tournament in Oakville starting tomorrow. Due to budget cuts, they are looking for donations to help with travel and accommodation expenses. If you can help out, you can send an e-transfer to crbaseball.association@gmail.com. In big sports, Saskatchewan Roughriders cream the Hamilton Ticats 38-7. Padres beat the Jays 5-4. Big weather, a heat warning remains in effect. Sun with cloud today. A 30% chance of showers throughout the afternoon. Maybe a thunderstorm. 36 with the humidex. Chance of showers, possible thunderstorms tonight, low near 20. Sunshine tomorrow with the humidex 42. The outlook for Wednesday, mainly sunny, the high 29. Right now it's 19. And now you're up to date.
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2: Every once in a while, a song comes out that's so catchy you can't get it out of your head. This one started with a funny real-life moment. The idea came from a childhood friend who admitted he had a crush on someone's grandmother. The confession eventually became a song about a friend's attractive mom instead. Probably better than having the hots for someone's grandmother. Another cool fact, the sound was deliberately inspired by a slick guitar-driven songs from the 1980s, more so rock songs. And the music video, if you remember it, packed in several nods to classic teen movies from like the 90s and late 80s. It's the story behind Stacy's mom. She's kind of hot, in my opinion. Fountains of Wayne on Big FM.

0: 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Congratulations goes out to Jenny Parker of Ours, scoring tickets to see Trooper along with the Osdor in Hawkesbury and the Cooperators, Assudance Morrissey in Castleman with Raise a Little Trooper. What's one of the best ways to help a toddler develop language skills? By the way, it was not put them in front of the TV and let them watch daytime soap operas, nor was it give them your phone and let them browse. It was actually talk, read, and sing to them on a regular basis. Jenny knew that, and she scores those tickets to see Trooper. Another chance for you to win coming up tomorrow morning around 7:45. Man, was I ever disappointed Saturday night. My buddy Mike said, hey, do you want to go out and watch the UFC fights? Now, I've only normally seen clips online. I've never seen a complete fight. So we had to sit through four other fights. We were there, obviously, to see the Holloway and McGregor fight. Now, right at the start of the fight, McGregor threw a jump kick, but his left knee buckled upon planting his foot. So he's struggling to stand up. He slips on the canvas. Holloway moved in with punches, and the referee stepped in to wave the fight off just over, what, like a minute into the first round. Done in like 90 seconds. Here's what UFC president Dana White had to say about the whole ordeal.
1: I mean, I was expecting at least a one-round war, or, you know, who knew what Conor was capable of as far as cardio or whatever else after a five-year layoff. And, well, there you go. I mean, we're assuming blown ACL.
0: Yeah, you know what? Mike and I were sitting there going, what the hell just happened? It's done. You know what? I felt bad for McGregor, but really no biggie for him. He's still got like $35 million for showing up. What, 70 seconds worth of work? Yes, a knee injury, but $35 million? Jesus. You know, in that case, I should have got into professional sports. Yeah, like I'd survive UFC. One punch and I'd be down.
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3: On the Queensway eastbound, expect delays from Green Bank to Woodruff. Westbound slows from Vanier Parkway to Nicholas. And then you will find construction-related delays on Riverside Drive and Bank Street. Other than that, I'm not seeing any other major incidents.

0: 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And that's the latest traffic. I'm Antonia Altavante.
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The next Sergeant Eric Mueller Touch a Truck fundraiser for GEO will happen this Saturday at the Independent in Embrun. 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

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We get it. It's hard to remember. Did I text my wife I love you, or was it her? Mornings, they can be tough. 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It's been

0: 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SunCloud Mix today, a 30% chance of showers in the afternoon, possibly a thunderstorm. 36 with the old Humid X, even warmer tomorrow. Humid X is going to make it feel like 42. It's 19 on the Big Breakfast. Derek, thanks for having us on. Driving into work, maybe getting ready for work. You can say millions of things about your ex, but did you know that they are actually comparable on so many levels to brand name products? See if this fits your ex.
1: Describe your ex as a brand. Pepsi, because he had a problem with Coke. Microsoft. That is all. Five Below, because he kept cheating with Fives and Below. Hello Kitty, because he says hello to every kitty. Toys R Us, because he's childish and bankrupt.
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3: On the Queensway Eastbound, it looks like we're dealing with a crash now through Parkdale. Expect delays from Greenbank to about Bronson. Queensway Westbound slows from the split to Nicholas. And keep in mind, there's ongoing road work on Riverside Drive and Bank Street. It's really slowing things down. Highway 416 is doing well. But actually, southbound, you will find some construction approaching Roger Stevens Drive. Other than that, I'm not seeing any other major problems. City streets are still doing well this morning. Whether you're traveling across Canada or around the world, Hertz Rent-A-Car has over 10,000 locations to serve you. 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And that's the latest traffic. I'm Antonia Altabonte.
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It's 8:41. 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

0: Aerosmith, Deuces Are Wild on Big FM, playing Whatever. 8:49, I made it through my first day back from vacation without, number one, most importantly, getting fired for saying something very inappropriate. That will likely be tomorrow, maybe on Thursday, and I didn't break anything. You know, I swear to God, at least every other day, I end up having to reach out to my boss because I've broken something. Now, I know for a fact I didn't break it, but I normally get blamed. You know, I'll call my boss. First thing he says is, not hi, not hello. It's, what did you break now? Nothing broken. That could maybe happen tomorrow or maybe later on this afternoon with Lauren Glaser and Big Afternoons. Of course, the King was fired recently. Lauren ended up having a chat with the King to find out what the King's been up to. He's got that call coming up this afternoon after 4, and more Whatever as well. More tickets up for grabs tomorrow morning to see Troopers, 7:45, 7:50, by playing Raise a Little Trooper. Well, chats, we'll do it all over again tomorrow morning after 6. Enjoy your Monday.
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2: On the Queensway eastbound, just expect some volume still from Green Bank to about Bronson. The Queensway westbound slows from the Splint to Nicholas, and it looks like all issues on the Queensway have cleared for now. We're just dealing with volume. Highway 416 southbound, keep in mind there is some construction causing volume before Roger Stevens Drive. And I'm not seeing any issues on our bridges. Construction is slowing things down at Riverside Drive and Bank Street. Other than that, we're looking good. 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And that's the latest traffic. I'm Antonia Altabonte.
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6: Sun with cloud today. A 30% chance of showers throughout the afternoon. Possibly a thunderstorm. 36 with the humid X. Chance of showers. Possible thunderstorms tonight. Low near 20. Mainly sunny tomorrow, 34, humid exit 42. On Wednesday, the sunshine continues, the high 29. 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
4: Sun with clouds today, a 30% chance of showers throughout the afternoon, possibly a thunderstorm, 36 with the humid X. Chance of showers, possible thunderstorms tonight, low near 20. Mainly sunny tomorrow, 34, humid X at 42. On Wednesday, the sunshine continues, the high 29. 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

0: Today, a 30% chance of showers throughout the afternoon, possibly a thunderstorm, 36 with the humidex. Chance of showers, possible thunderstorms tonight, low near 20. Mainly sunny tomorrow, 34, humidex at 42. On Wednesday, the sunshine continues, the high 29. 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
1: 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Think about that. 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
3: A sun cloud mix, a small chance of off and on afternoon showers, possibly a thunderstorm with the humid X. It will feel like 36. Those showers could continue tonight, possibly another thunderstorm along near 20. Sunshine tomorrow and Wednesday, highs between 29 to 34. 42 tomorrow with the humid X. For local and regional info and upcoming events, get them now by going to our website, bigfm.ca.
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the FIFA World Cup. One guy's screaming in Portuguese, another's screaming in German, somebody's crying in Italian, and somehow they're all saying the exact same thing. 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
0: 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If not for us, then for Derek. He's fading.

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3: A sun cloud mix, a small chance of off and on afternoon showers, possibly a thunderstorm with the humid X. It will feel like 36. Those showers could continue tonight, possibly another thunderstorm low near 20. Sunshine tomorrow and Wednesday, highs between 29 to 34. 42 tomorrow with the humid X. For local and regional info and upcoming events, get them now by going to our website, bigfm.ca.
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11: A sun cloud mix, a small chance of off and on afternoon showers, possibly a thunderstorm with the humidex. It will feel like 36. Those showers could continue tonight, possibly another thunderstorm along near 20. Sunshine tomorrow and Wednesday, highs between 29 to 34. 42 tomorrow with the humidex. 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

Is self-care just a term for avoiding people? 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And you know who they are. 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
6: The Sergeant Eric Mueller Touch a Truck fundraising events continue across the region on Saturdays. The next event is coming up July 19th at the Independent in Enbrun, and July 25th at the OPP headquarters in Hawkesbury. There will be several first responder vehicles on site, from police to fire trucks to ambulances. All events will take place from 10 till 3.
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Time to trim the hedges. 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
2: Good afternoon, I'm Bill Kingston. Here's what's going on. It's a scorcher across eastern Ontario with another mini heat wave. Environment Canada says feels like temperatures will reach up to 45 degrees over the next couple of days. Prescott Russell is under a yellow heat warning. The Eastern Ontario Health Unit is urging people to take it easy in the heat to prevent heat-related illness such as heat exhaustion or heat stroke. The heat should break Wednesday night or Thursday morning. It's summer construction season in Prescott Russell. Work on part of Highway 34 started today between the 417 and Van Clake Hill and north to the 17 bypass. Traffic is down to one lane until October. In Chute-Blondeau, work on the Dan Kirby Bridge is taking longer than planned, and the closure from Gulf Road and Gourlay Road will go on until July 22nd. Paul-Emile Vec Bridge work in Castleman starts Wednesday. In the nation, County Road 3 will be closed tomorrow for a culvert replacement. Provincial police are out in force for Operation Safe Driver Week. Until Saturday, officers will be watching trucks, buses, and other commercial vehicles for dangerous and distracted driving. But passenger vehicles won't be off the hook as police look for dangerous maneuvers around tractor trailers. 47 people have already died this year in crashes involving commercial vehicles. A Quebec judge has found fashion mogul Peter Nygaard guilty of sexual assault and forcible confinement. The 84-year-old accepted a plea deal and did not present any evidence in his defense. The assault took place at his Montreal penthouse between November 1997 and November 1998. Air Canada says it's reached a tentative deal with 11,000 employees who handle its technical operations, airport, cargo, logistics, and supplies. The four-year agreement is retroactive to April 1st this year. It still needs to be ratified by the union. Big sports, it's the All-Star Week at Major League Baseball. The Home Run Derby is tonight in Philadelphia with eight hitters squaring off. The All-Star Game is tomorrow night. In golf, Brooke Henderson of Smiths Falls finished second at the Amundi Evian Championship over the weekend. Henderson lost to her opponent from Korea in the Sunday playoff. Big FM weather. A heat warning is in effect. Partly cloudy tonight with a chance of showers and the risk of a thunderstorm, becoming clear overnight with a low of 20. Sunny tomorrow morning, then a mix of sun and cloud later in the day and the chance of a late afternoon shower or thunderstorm with a high of 34. It will feel like 42 with the humidity. Sunny on Wednesday and 29. Right now it's 27 degrees but feels like 32, and now you're up to date. It's Lauren Glenn.

Big FM playing whatever. Good Monday afternoon to you. It's Lauren Glaser. Hopefully you are doing well. How was your weekend? I'll run down what I got to. It was an excellent weekend weather-wise, wasn't it? We were very blessed. It's Eurythmics now, and sweet dreams are made of this. Big FM playing whatever.

0: Oh, yeah. Ha-ha. They're just going to stop clapping. Here's the Trues, Not Ready to Go. Big FM playing whatever. Hey there, it's Lauren Glaser. So did you have a really good weekend? You know what? We were super blessed with the weather. It was excellent, wasn't it? You know, we couldn't complain. Did some quality time at Walmart. That was part of my weekend. I actually went twice. I had to pick something up for my wife. And then, of course, you know, you got to do the groceries. So I did that. I did the full grocery order. I did all the shopping, and bonehead me, get to the checkout. I forgot to buy soda or whatever you want to call it, or maybe pop. It depends on who you talk to. It could be soda, it could be pop. And I forgot to buy, I'm a water snob. So what I do is I buy bottled water. I know it's a no-no. It's really bad for me and bad for the environment, but that's what I do. So I did have to go back. I did that. Did some pretty good corn. Did that as well. Did some barbecue stuff. I love pork chops. We did that on the barbecue. Roasted potatoes, roasted peppers and mushroom. So good. We saw the in-laws too. It was my father-in-law's birthday, so we had cake. I like cake. We had a nice black forest cake, so that was fun. I did pool time with our daughter. That was fun too. And mindless TV watching on Tubi yesterday afternoon. I don't know if you remember the TV show Check It Out with Don Adams. Didn't age well. I can tell you that right now. If you are looking for it, you could find it on Tubi. It's a Canadian TV show. So yeah, maybe check that out. I love watching really bad TV, and especially when it comes down to being Canadian TV, that's always better. You know what? Let me know what you did over the weekend. You could check me out on Facebook. Just hit us up on the Big FM Facebook page.
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8: A heat warning is in effect. Partly cloudy tonight with the chance of showers and the risk of a thunderstorm, becoming clear overnight with a low of 20. Sunny early tomorrow morning, then a mix of sun and cloud and a chance of a late afternoon shower or thunderstorm, a high of 34. The humidity will make it feel like 42. Sunny on Wednesday and 29. 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

Pork and Beans, Weezer, Big FM playing Whatever. I kind of like a variance on that. That would be beans and hot dogs. I guess that would be pork and beans, right? Hey there, it's Lauren Gleiser. So Sergeant Eric Mueller's having his Touch a Truck fundraiser for CHEO. I've only heard about these before. I haven't seen it done in action. And a couple of places is where it's going to be hosting this on Saturdays throughout the region. Next one goes July the 19th at the Independent in Embrun and July 25th at the OPP headquarters in Hawkesbury. So if you do want to check it out, between 10 and 3 o'clock in the afternoon is when it goes. Counting Crows now, Mr. Jones on Big FM playing Whatever. 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

0: Boom. It's The Who and Won't Get Fooled Again. Big FM playing Whatever. That's your vinyl vault song for this afternoon. All brought to you by our good friends over at the Magic Dwarf in Van Cleek Hill. If you do have a chance to go check them out, they have a really cool selection of really cool stuff out there in Van Cleek Hill. 109 Main Street is their location. You know what, The Who? They are still a working band, and they are forever putting out new material. So a video for Won't Get Fooled Again, taken from 2023 live at Eden Project, which happened in Cornwall, not down the road, but Cornwall in the UK, that just dropped on YouTube. They were backed by a full orchestra on this. And they also played as part of that concert, Baba O'Reilly and Pinball Wizard. And if you are the type of junkie who really likes the physical material on physical media, you can buy it as a 2-CD set or a 3-LP vinyl set. By the way, there's a rumor that Roger Daltrey's latest run of shows that he does have scheduled will be sort of a final tour. He does have shows planned well into November. And if that's one of the, you know, your bucket list artists, you know, you've always wanted to see The Who, but this is the next closest thing you can get to doing that. Closest to us looks like September 27th in New York City.
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Mosh pits with walkers are wild.

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2: Good afternoon. I'm Bill Kingston. Here's what's going on. It's a scorcher across eastern Ontario with another mini heat wave. Environment Canada says feels like temperatures will reach up to 45 degrees over the next couple of days. Prescott Russell is under a yellow heat warning. The Eastern Ontario Health Unit is urging people to take it easy in the heat to prevent heat-related illness such as heat exhaustion or heat stroke. The heat should break Wednesday night or Thursday morning. It's summer construction season in Prescott Russell. Work on part of Highway 34 started today between the 417 and Van Clake Hill and north to the 17 bypass. Traffic is down to one lane until October. In Chute-Blondeau, work on the Dan Kirby Bridge is taking longer than planned, and the closure from Gulf Road and Gourlay Road will go on until July 22nd. Paul-Emile Vec Bridge work in Castleman starts Wednesday. In the nation, County Road 3 will be closed tomorrow for a culvert replacement. Provincial police are out in force for Operation Safe Driver Week. Until Saturday, officers will be watching trucks, buses, and other commercial vehicles for dangerous and distracted driving. But passenger vehicles won't be off the hook as police look for dangerous maneuvers around tractor trailers. 47 people have already died this year in crashes involving commercial vehicles. A Quebec judge has found fashion mogul Peter Nygaard guilty of sexual assault and forcible confinement. The 84-year-old accepted a plea deal and did not present any evidence in his defense. The assault took place at his Montreal penthouse between November 1997 and November 1998. Air Canada says it's reached a tentative deal with 11,000 employees who handle its technical operations, airport, cargo, logistics, and supplies. The four-year agreement is retroactive to April 1st this year. It still needs to be ratified by the union. Big sports, it's the All-Star Week at Major League Baseball. The Home Run Derby is tonight in Philadelphia with eight hitters squaring off. The All-Star Game is tomorrow night. In golf, Brooke Henderson of Smiths Falls finished second at the Amundi Evian Championship over the weekend. Henderson lost to her opponent from Korea in the Sunday playoff. Big FM weather. A heat warning is in effect. Partly cloudy tonight with a chance of showers and the risk of a thunderstorm, becoming clear overnight with a low of 20. Sunny tomorrow morning, then a mix of sun and cloud later in the day and the chance of a late afternoon shower or thunderstorm with a high of 34. It will feel like 42 with the humidity. Sunny on Wednesday and 29. Right now it's 27 degrees but feels like 32, and now you're up to date.
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1: Hey there, it's Lauren Glaser. So a little while back, I don't know if you caught this, but I was able to interview the king. You know, the guy from the burger shop who lost his job not too long ago. Well, I wanted to get an update from him and see what he's doing since, of course, you know, he lost his job. He's not doing so well, so I'll get to that in a couple of seconds or so. Kid Rock now and all summer long on Big FM playing whatever. It was

0: It's 8 seconds and Kiss You on Big FM playing whatever. Hey there, it's Lauren Glaser. So, you know the king, the guy who used to work at the burger place? You know the king, right? Well, he lost his job recently, and a little while back, I was able to get him on the phone, and, you know, he told me, you know, what was going on in his life, and it seems that he's having a hard time still, and I wanted to catch up with him, so here's how that went. Thanks for coming back. So, when I spoke to you last, you had just been let go from Burger King, so what have you been up to?
1: You say let go from Burger King, I say terminated. Fired. Sent on my way. Given my walking papers. Marched out the arches.
0: That sounds really rough. I really feel bad for you. So, what have you been up to?
1: What have I been up to? Not working at Burger King. What do you think? I'll work for any fast food place. I heard that McDonald's is gonna have speaking spells at the drive-thru. Is that correct?
0: Yeah, they're going with an AI kind of thing.
1: Robots.
0: Not really robots. AI. It's a different sort of thing. It may be more high-tech than beep-boop.
1: Here's your burger. I can do the voice beep-boop.
0: Do you know what AI is?
1: Would you like that king-size, oops, wrong brand, beep-boop?
0: I don't know if you really know how this is going to work.
1: Come to the window, beep-boop, give me your money.
0: I don't think that's how it's going to go.
1: No, maybe not.
0: Okay, let's move on. So how's the job market been looking for you?
1: It's not good, Lord. They're not looking for kings out there. Tried to be king-size cigarettes, but I'm like 5'11". That's too big for a pack. I'm more of a stogie, I guess.
0: Have you been drinking?
1: King-size beds, but right now I'm in between places, so it's just a garbage bag full of old pasta.
0: No, I got it. You're high right now.
1: Nobody wants to sleep on that king-size bed.
0: I don't know what you're rambling on about. How's the personal life? Is there somebody special in your life right now?
1: Is there a special person in my life? No. They're all equally disgusting.
0: Oh, really? Why would you say that?
1: Some aren't really people. A lot of them are woodland creatures that creep into the pasta sack, you know?
0: You're high. I get it. You're high right now.
1: Maybe I shouldn't fill it with food. Help, Lauren. Get me a job. Beep boop.
0: I don't know where that went. He may be unhireable. I don't know, is there somebody out there who needs a king on their payroll?
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14: A heat warning is in effect. Partly cloudy tonight with the chance of showers and the risk of a thunderstorm, becoming clear overnight with a low of 20. Sunny early tomorrow morning, then a mix of sun and cloud and a chance of a late afternoon shower or thunderstorm, a high of 34. The humidity will make it feel like 42. Sunny on Wednesday and 29. 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

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Hey there, it's Lauren Glaser, and it's always good to pay it forward, and this is the best pay it forward you could actually do. Big Blood Donor Clinic is happening on Friday, July the 17th, all going on at the River Rock Inn and Conference Center from 3:30 till 6:30 in the evening. 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

0: Brian Adams and Summer of 69 on Big FM playing Whatever. Good afternoon, it's Lauren Glaser. So, you know what? We're all adults. We're all adults in the room, with the exception of the little ones who may be sitting behind you in the car. But one thing we do have to do as adults, right? Plan our final arrangements. You know, the will, the funeral, stuff like that. So, why not have a little bit of fun with it? And this is where this is going. It's a service called The Dark Secret. So what happens is, you know, you pass along. Then a woman shows up to the funeral, says nothing, and disappears. So she gets there in a black car. She's dressed all up in black. And you know what? I've seen some pictures. She's wearing a black hat, a black umbrella, black sunglasses, and she moves very, very slowly. She says nothing. She stands just away from the rest of the mourners, showing grief and silence. Then, boom, she's gone. She leaves without answering any questions. By the way, there is a big Q&A on their website, and it's kind of interesting, this Q&A, how it goes. So one question was, what happens if someone asks who she is? So she gives an answer. She'll offer a small heartbroken smile. She won't, you know, give the full answer. She'll look into the middle distance, and then eventually she'll be gone. Another question asked was, can I give her a backstory? The answer to that was no. The mystery is the product. A backstory is an answer, and they only sell questions. And the best answer was to the question of, is there a refund policy? This goes like this. There are no refunds. You are, after all, not going to need the money. Unfortunately, it looks like this service is only available in and around New York City, but I don't know, maybe you could make some arrangements. It's $500, and you can check them out online.
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0: Big FM says kudos to the Optimist Club for being so optimistic. 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
1: 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Whether it's to buy wood, tools, or a ladder to spy on your neighbor, Rona Lalonde is the place to go.
2: Good afternoon. I'm Bill Kingston. Here's what's going on. It's a scorcher across eastern Ontario with another mini heat wave. Environment Canada says feels like temperatures will reach up to 45 degrees over the next couple of days. Prescott Russell is under a yellow heat warning. The Eastern Ontario Health Unit is urging people to take it easy in the heat to prevent heat-related illness such as heat exhaustion or heat stroke. The heat should break Wednesday night or Thursday morning. It's summer construction season in Prescott Russell. Work on part of Highway 34 started today between the 417 and Van Clay Hill and north to the 17 bypass. Traffic is down to one lane until October. In Chute-Blondeau, work on the Dan Kirby Bridge is taking longer than planned, and the closure from Gulf Road and Gourlay Road will go on until July 22nd. Paul-Emile Vec Bridge work in Castleman starts Wednesday. In the nation, County Road 3 will be closed tomorrow for a culvert replacement. Provincial police are out in force for Operation Safe Driver Week. Until Saturday, officers will be watching trucks, buses, and other commercial vehicles for dangerous and distracted driving. But passenger vehicles won't be off the hook as police look for dangerous maneuvers around tractor trailers. 47 people have already died this year in crashes involving commercial vehicles. A Quebec judge has found fashion mogul Peter Nygaard guilty of sexual assault and forcible confinement. The 84-year-old accepted a plea deal and did not present any evidence in his defense. The assault took place at his Montreal penthouse between November 1997 and November 1998. Air Canada says it's reached a tentative deal with 11,000 employees who handle its technical operations, airport, cargo, logistics, and supplies. The four-year agreement is retroactive to April 1st this year. It still needs to be ratified by the union. Big sports, it's the All-Star Week at Major League Baseball. The Home Run Derby is tonight in Philadelphia with eight hitters squaring off. The All-Star Game is tomorrow night. In golf, Brooke Henderson of Smiths Falls finished second at the Amundi Evian Championship over the weekend. Henderson lost to her opponent from Korea in the Sunday playoff. Big FM weather. A heat warning is in effect. Partly cloudy tonight with a chance of showers and the risk of a thunderstorm, becoming clear overnight with a low of 20. Sunny tomorrow morning, then a mix of sun and cloud later in the day and the chance of a late afternoon shower or thunderstorm with a high of 34. It will feel like 42 with the humidity. Sunny on Wednesday and 29. Right now it's 31 degrees but feels like 36. And now you're up to date.
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It's you too. Hey there, it's Lauren Glaser. So I got a buddy. His name is The King. He got fired recently from his gig at the burger place. I interviewed him a little while back and I wanted to see how that went. And I wanted also to update everybody on how he's doing. And we'll get to that in a little bit or so, okay? Say some bass now and don't turn around on Big FM playing whatever.

0: The only way you say that song is Situation Critical. It's Platinum Blonde on Big FM playing whatever. Hey there, it's Lauren Glaser. So I got a buddy. His name is The King. And I had the opportunity to interview him a little while back after he lost his job at the burger place. So what I wanted to do was I wanted to get an update on how things are going. So this is how that went. Thanks for coming back. So when I spoke to you last, you had just been let go from Burger King. So what have you been up to?
1: You say let go from Burger King, I say terminated. Fired. Sent on my way. Given my walking papers. Marched out the arches.
0: That sounds really rough. I really feel bad for you. So what have you been up to?
1: What have I been up to? Not working at Burger King. What do you think? I'll work for any fast food place. I heard that McDonald's is gonna have speaking spells at the drive-thru. Is that correct?
0: Yeah, they're going with an AI kind of thing.
1: Robots.
0: Not really robots. AI. It's a different sort of thing.
1: Beep boop.
0: It may be more high-tech than beep boop.
1: Here's your burger. I can do the voice. Beep boop.
0: Do you know what AI is?
1: Would you like that king size? Oops, wrong brand. Beep boop.
0: I don't know if you really know how this is going to work.
1: Come to the window. Beep boop. Give me your money.
0: I don't think that's how it's going to go.
1: No, maybe not.
0: Okay, let's move on. So how's the job market been looking for you?
1: It's not good, Lauren. They're not looking for kings out there. I tried to be king-size cigarettes, but I'm like 5'11". That's too big for a pack. I'm more of a stogie, I guess.
0: Have you been drinking?
1: King-size beds, but right now I'm in between places, so it's just a garbage bag. Old pasta.
0: No, I got it. You're high right now.
1: Nobody wants to sleep on that king-size bed.
0: I don't know what you're rambling on about.

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2: A heat warning is in effect. Partly cloudy with a chance of showers and the risk of a thunderstorm, clearing overnight with a low of 20. Sunny tomorrow morning, then a mix of sun and cloud with the chance of showers late in the afternoon. Also the risk of a thunderstorm, a high of 34. It will feel like 42 with the humidity. Sunny for Wednesday with a high of 29. For local and regional information and events, visit bigfm.ca.
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Quiet Riot and Come On, Feel the Noise. Big FM playing Whatever. Hey there, it's Lauren Glazer. So the Bourget Community Market is in full swing because we are into full summer. I guess we'll call it the dog days of summer, right? So they go at the Bourget Pavilion on Levy Street. Next one goes July the 18th. There's another one as well, August the 15th. It runs from 10 till 2 o'clock in the afternoon. Scott Hellman now in Bungalow on Big FM playing Whatever.

0: A bald guy in the morning and a bald guy in the afternoon. 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

back to the Red Rider days and human race for Tom Cochran on Big FM playing whatever. Hey there, it's Lauren Glaser. So we're at the time where we pass along some national days on the calendar. I cannot believe we are Monday, July the 13th already. I guess we could call these the dog days of summer as we are like halfway through July and like a quarter of the way through the summer. It's unbelievable. So today, National Beans and Frank Day. Have you ever really lived if you haven't had beans and Franks? I don't think you have. Was a staple for many of us growing up. Am I right or am I wrong? That and mac and cheese and hot dogs. Yum, yum, yum. It's National Rock Day. Not the person, not the music, but the thing. Rocks. It's National Tile Repair Day, so today's the day for you to fix that broken tile in your bathroom, kitchen, or entryway. It's also Fool's Paradise Day. I didn't know what this was, so I had to look up on this. It's a day to embrace your imagination, something we don't do enough of, especially as adults. So, you know, maybe just embrace your imagination and just daydream a little bit. It's also National Barbershop Music Appreciation Day. So for that, let's see what the Big FM band has for us.

0: Happy National Barbershop Music Appreciation Day to all those barbershop quartet kind of people out there. That's it for me for this afternoon. You take care. I'll catch up with you again tomorrow between 3 and 6.
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13: A heat warning is in effect. Partly cloudy with a chance of showers and the risk of a thunderstorm, clearing overnight with a low of 20. Sunny tomorrow morning, then a mix of sun and cloud with the chance of showers late in the afternoon. Also the risk of a thunderstorm, a high of 34. It will feel like 42 with the humidity. Sunny for Wednesday with a high of 29. 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
10: A heat warning is in effect. Partly cloudy with a chance of showers and the risk of a thunderstorm, clearing overnight with a low of 20. Sunny tomorrow morning, then a mix of sun and cloud with the chance of showers late in the afternoon. Also the risk of a thunderstorm, a high of 34. It will feel like 42 with the humidity. Sunny for Wednesday with a high of 29. For local and regional information and events, visit bigfm.ca.
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Hey there, I'm Tristan Escobar, the BFM summer intern we got a grant for. When I'm not at events across the region, I'm tailoring clothes for Dylan Black on big weekends. The guy wears Italian suits when he's on the radio. Seriously?

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